We were told that we would see America come and go. And in a sense, America is dying from within because they forgot the instructions on how to live on Earth.

Thank you. You have an acoustic guitar for me? I'd like to do something for you now that I hope I remember it. I haven't rehearsed it, but I just want to do this for you.

University Hospital after receiving gunshot wounds during shooting.